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2: A mix of sun and cloud with a chance for showers today. Tonight, partly cloudy with some rain possible and the risk of thunderstorms and a low of 17. Monday, sunny with some brisk winds and a high of 30, falling to a cloudy low of 19 overnight. Tuesday, cloudy with a 40% chance for showers, windy with a high of 29, going down to a cloudy low of 6 with a chance for rain overnight.
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2: A mix of sun and cloud with a chance for showers today. Tonight, partly cloudy with some rain possible and a risk of thunderstorms and a low of 17. Monday, sunny with some brisk winds and a high of 30, falling to a cloudy low of 19 overnight. Tuesday, cloudy with a 40% chance for showers, windy with a high of 29, going down to a cloudy low of 6 with a chance for rain overnight.
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Mr. C, knowing that he couldn't have the toy till his nuggets were gone. A green traffic light turned straight to red. 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
4: A mix of sun and cloud with a chance for showers today. Tonight, partly cloudy with some rain possible and a risk of thunderstorms and a low of 17. Monday, sunny with some brisk winds and a high of 30, falling to a cloudy low of 19 overnight. Tuesday, cloudy with a 40% chance for showers, windy with a high of 29, going down to a cloudy low of 6 with a chance for rain overnight.
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2: A mix of sun and cloud with a chance for showers today. Tonight, partly cloudy with some rain possible and a risk of thunderstorms and a low of 17. Monday, sunny with some brisk winds and a high of 30, falling to a cloudy low of 19 overnight. Tuesday, cloudy with a 40% chance for showers, windy with a high of 29, going down to a cloudy low of 6 with a chance for rain overnight.
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9: Mainly sunny today with some strong winds and a high of 30. Tonight, clouds are expected with some fog overnight and a low of 18. Tuesday, showers in the morning expected to taper off in the afternoon with a chance for thunderstorms going down to a low of 6 with a chance for showers overnight. Wednesday, clear but the temperatures expected to drop with a high of 10 during the day falling to a low of 1 with a clear sky overnight.
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6: Mainly sunny today with some strong winds and a high of 30. Tonight, clouds are expected with some fog overnight and a low of 18. Tuesday, showers in the morning expected to taper off in the afternoon with a chance for thunderstorms going down to a low of 6 with a chance for showers overnight. Wednesday, clear with the temperatures expected to drop with a high of 10 during the day falling to a low of 1 with a clear sky overnight.
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1: 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The Lake Huron Coastal Centre is highlighting the research work done by community volunteers. Stewardship Program Director Meredith Watson says there's lots of volunteer options to help out, including beach cleanups.
2: 2025, we removed 1,200 pounds of garbage from the shoreline across 12 beach cleanup events held on public beaches. We removed thousands of cigarette butts, thousands of small plastic pieces, hundreds of food wrappers and styrofoam pieces and bottle caps, just to name a few items.
1: The LHCC is a nonprofit founded in 1998 to protect and restore Lake Huron's coastal environment and support a healthy shoreline ecosystem through education, restoration, and research. More details can be found on our website. Lucknow's Music in the Field is asking for singers and songwriters across the province to submit their videos for the annual Emerging Artist Showdown. The winner of the showdown will be added to the festival's official lineup as the side stage openers when Music in the Field gets underway between August 27th and 29th. This year's lineup is headlined by Finger 11 and Matthew Good on Friday and Co Wetzel and L. King on Saturday. In the NBA, Cleveland beat Detroit 125-94. In the WNBA, Las Vegas beat Atlanta 85-84. And in Major League Baseball, Toronto beat Detroit 4-1. Mainly sunny today. There is currently a heat warning in effect with some strong winds and a high of 30, the humidex sitting at 35. Tonight, clouds are expected with some fog overnight and a low of 18. Tuesday, showers in the morning, expected to taper off in the afternoon with a chance for thunderstorms, going down to a low of 6 with a chance for showers overnight. Wednesday, clear, but the temperature is expected to drop with a high of 10 during the day, falling to a low of 1 with a clear sky overnight. It's currently 18 degrees. I'm Jess Monday.
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6: Mainly sunny today with some strong winds and a high of 30. Tonight, clouds are expected with some fog overnight and a low of 18. Tuesday, showers in the morning expected to taper off in the afternoon with a chance for thunderstorms going down to a low of 6 with a chance for showers overnight. Wednesday, clear with the temperatures expected to drop with a high of 10 during the day falling to a low of 1 with a clear sky overnight.

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1: With an update from cknxnewstoday.ca, I'm Jess Monday. The Lake Huron Coastal Centre is highlighting the research work done by community volunteers. Stewardship Program Director Meredith Watson says there's lots of volunteer options to help out, including beach cleanups.
2: 2025, we removed 1,200 pounds of garbage from the shoreline across 12 beach cleanup events held on public beaches. 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
1: 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Lucknow's Music in the Field is asking for singers and songwriters across the province to submit their videos for the annual Emerging Artist Showdown. The winner of the showdown will be added to the festival's official lineup as the side stage openers when Music in the Field gets underway between August 27th and 29th. This year's lineup is headlined by Finger 11 and Matthew Good on Friday and Co Wetzel and Al King on Saturday. In the NBA, Cleveland beat Detroit 125-94. In the WNBA, Las Vegas beat Atlanta 85-84. And in Major League Baseball, Toronto beat Detroit 4-1. Mainly sunny today. There is currently a heat warning in effect with some strong winds and a high of 30, the humidex sitting at 35. Tonight, clouds are expected with some fog overnight and a low of 18. Tuesday, showers in the morning, expected to taper off in the afternoon with a chance for thunderstorms, going down to a low of 6 with the chance for showers overnight. Wednesday, clear, but the temperature is expected to drop with a high of 10 during the day, falling to a low of 1 with a clear sky overnight. It's currently 18 degrees. I'm Jess Monday.
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5: Mainly sunny today with some strong winds and a high of 30. Tonight, clouds are expected with some fog overnight and a low of 18. Tuesday, showers in the morning expected to taper off in the afternoon with a chance for thunderstorms going down to a low of 6 with a chance for showers overnight. Wednesday, clear with the temperatures expected to drop with a high of 10 during the day falling to a low of 1 with a clear sky overnight.

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3: Mainly sunny today with some strong winds and a high of 30. Tonight, clouds are expected with some fog overnight and a low of 18. Tuesday, showers in the morning expected to taper off in the afternoon with a chance for thunderstorms going down to a low of 6 with a chance for showers overnight. Wednesday, clear with the temperatures expected to drop with a high of 10 during the day falling to a low of 1 with a clear sky overnight.

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1: Breaker 19, this here's a rubber duck. You got a copy on me, Big Ben? Come on. Yeah, 10-4, Big Ben, for sure, for sure. By golly, it's clean clear to Flagtown. Come on. Yeah, it's a big 10-4 there, Big Ben. Yeah, we definitely got the front door, good buddy. Mercy sakes alive, looks like we got us a convoy.
2: It was the dark of the moon on the 6th of June in a Kenworth pulling logs. Cab over Pete with a reefer on and a Jimmy hauling hogs. We is heading for Bear on I-10 about a mile out of Shaky Town. I says, Pigpen, this here's a rubber duck and I'm about to put the hammer down.

0: good. 10-4, about 5 miles or so. 10, roger. Them hulks is getting intense up here.
1: By the time we got into Tulsa Town, we had 85 trucks in all. But they's a roadblock up on the Cloverleaf, and them bears was wall to wall. Yeah, them smokies as thick as bugs on a bumper. They even had a bear in the air. I says, calling all trucks, this here is the duck. We about to

0: Heckatory, Big Ben. You're still too close. Yeah, them hawks are starting to close up my sinuses. Mercy sakes, you better back off another 10.
1: Well, we rolled up Interstate 44 like a rocket sled on rails. We tore up all of our swindle sheets and left them setting on the scales. By the time we hit that shy town, them bears was getting smart. They'd brought up some reinforcements from the Illinois National Guard. There's armored cars and tanks and jeeps and rigs of every size. Yeah, them chicken coops was full of bears and choppers filled the skies. Well, we shot the line, we went for broke with 1,000 screaming trucks and 11 long-haired friends of Jesus in a chartreuse microbus.
0: Hey, rubber duck, just sodbuster. Come on there, yeah. 10-4, sodbuster. Listen, you want to put that microbus in behind that suicide jockey? Yeah, he's hauling dynamite, and he needs all the help he can get.
1: Well, we laid a strip for the Jersey Shore and prepared to cross the line. I could see the bridge was lined with bears, but it didn't have a doggone dime. I says, Pigpen, this here's a rubber duck. We just ain't going to pay no toll. So we crashed the gate doing 98. I says, let them truckers.

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1: 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Many people are probably heading out on the water to enjoy the warm weather this long weekend. The Victoria Day weekend also marks the beginning of Safe Boating Awareness Week, with the OPP urging people not to ditch the life jackets and flotation devices. OPP say that out of 249 people who died in the marine incidents investigated between 2016 and 2025, 100 of those were using non-motorized watercraft such as kayaks, canoes, and stand-up paddle boards. 83% of those who died were not wearing some kind of flotation device. The Lake Huron Coastal Center is highlighting the research work done by community volunteers. Stewardship Program Director Meredith Watson says the Coastal Watchers program helps people connect with their environment.
2: The most important is that volunteers are empowered to take environmental action in their community, regardless of their experience and ability. In a survey we took, all of our Coast Watchers that responded agreed that this role helps them feel more connected to nature and that they have learned more about Lake Huron's coastal environment through the program.
1: The LHCC is a nonprofit founded in 1998 to protect and restore Lake Huron's coastal environment and support a healthy shoreline ecosystem through education, restoration, and research. More details can be found on our website. In the NBA, Cleveland beat Detroit 125-94. In the WNBA, Las Vegas beat Atlanta 85-84. And in Major League Baseball, Toronto beat Detroit 4-1. Mainly sunny today with some strong winds and a high of 30. There is a heat warning currently out at the moment. Tonight, clouds are expected with some fog overnight and a low of 18. Tuesday, showers in the morning, expected to taper off in the afternoon with a chance for thunderstorms, going down to a low of 6 with a chance for showers overnight. Wednesday, clear, but the temperatures are expected to drop with a high of 10 during the day, falling to a low of 1 with a clear sky overnight. It's currently 20 degrees. I'm Jess Monday.
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11: Mainly sunny today with some strong winds and a high of 30. Tonight, clouds are expected with some fog overnight and a low of 18. Tuesday, showers in the morning, expected to taper off in the afternoon with a chance for thunderstorms, going down to a low of 6 with a chance for showers overnight. Wednesday, clear with the temperatures expected to drop with a high of 10 during the day, falling to a low of 1 with a clear sky overnight.
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1: With an update from CKNXNewsToday.ca, I'm Jess Monday. Many people are probably heading out on the water to enjoy the warm weather this long weekend. The Victoria Day weekend also marks the beginning of Safe Boating Awareness Week, with the OPP urging people not to ditch the life jackets and flotation devices. OPP say that out of 249 people who died in the marine incidents investigated between 2016 and 2025, 100 of those were using non-motorized watercraft such as kayaks, canoes, and stand-up paddleboards. 83% of those who died were not wearing some kind of flotation device. The Lake Huron Coastal Center is highlighting the research work done by community volunteers. Stewardship Program Director Meredith Watson says the Coastal Watchers program helps people connect with their environment.
2: The most important is that volunteers are empowered to take environmental action in their community, regardless of their experience and ability. In a survey we took, all of our Coast Watchers that responded agreed that this role helps them feel more connected to nature and that they have learned more about Lake Huron's coastal environment through the program.
1: The LHCC is a nonprofit founded in 1998 to protect and restore Lake Huron's coastal environment and support a healthy shoreline ecosystem through education, restoration, and research. More details can be found on our website. In the NBA, Cleveland beat Detroit 125-94. In the WNBA, Las Vegas beat Atlanta 85-84. And in Major League Baseball, Toronto beat Detroit 4-1. Mainly sunny today with some strong winds and a high of 30. There is a heat warning currently out at the moment. Tonight, clouds are expected with some fog overnight and a low of 18. Tuesday, showers in the morning, expected to taper off in the afternoon with a chance for thunderstorms, going down to a low of 6 with a chance for showers overnight. Wednesday, clear, but the temperatures are expected to drop with a high of 10 during the day, falling to a low of 1 with a clear sky overnight. It's currently 20 degrees. I'm Jess Monday.
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8: Mainly sunny today with some strong winds and a high of 30. Tonight, clouds are expected with some fog overnight and a low of 18. Tuesday, showers in the morning expected to taper off in the afternoon with a chance for thunderstorms going down to a low of 6 with a chance for showers overnight. Wednesday, clear with the temperatures expected to drop with a high of 10 during the day falling to a low of 1 with a clear sky overnight.
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2: I'm just glad you're back. You know, I just realized doing that when you're not here, I miss saying that.
3: Yeah.
2: Don't know why.
3: We're going to have to, like, put it on a quick hit button on somewhere where we can keep hitting it.
2: Something. Anyway, what were you saying?
3: Just lots of stuff.
2: Furniture?
3: We got, like, you know, mattresses and...
2: All that stuff.
3: And all that
2: chairs
3: stuff.
2: And things.
3: Great reclining deals. Great deals throughout the store. You know, I'm not there much anymore. We know that.
2: Yeah.
3: Son Mitch is...
2: You haven't been all there for a while.
3: Definitely not all there. Yeah. So Son Mitch is looking after the show and doing a great job as far as I can see. He's working into this radio thing, so I imagine he'll be coming up to visit you soon, too.
2: All right. Little spring fever going on at the store?
3: Little spring fever, yeah. You betcha. Clear out the old stuff, get a nice new mattress.
2: Take something to the cottage.
3: Recline for some good sports on TV coming up.
2: Yeah. Go Jays.
3: Go Jays.
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1: 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The vibrant paintings of a Songhean First Nation artist will soon be on display at the Bruce County Museum and Cultural Center. Taylor Cameron's Woodland People exhibit is set to be unveiled at the museum on June 6. The exhibit explores the history and enduring culture of the Woodland peoples who lived on the territory and draws on Cameron's archaeological knowledge and artistic practice to present authentic depictions of past lifeways. It is Cameron's hope the pieces will foster understanding, build connection, and support the ongoing reclamation of Anishinaabe identity by telling people forgotten stories and reconnecting people with their teachings. The Woodland People exhibit will be on display at the museum until September 13th. The Lake Huron Coastal Center is highlighting the research work done by community volunteers. The LHCC is a nonprofit founded in 1998 to protect and restore Lake Huron's coastal environment and support a healthy shoreline ecosystem through education, restoration, and research. Stewardship Program Director Meredith Watson says there's lots of volunteer options to help out, including beach cleanups.
2: 2025, we removed 1,200 pounds of garbage from the shoreline. Across 12 beach cleanup events held on public beaches, we removed thousands of cigarette butts, thousands of small plastic pieces, hundreds of food wrappers and styrofoam pieces and bottle caps, just to name a few items.
1: 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In the NBA, Cleveland beat Detroit 125-94. In the WNBA, Las Vegas beat Atlanta 85-84. And in Major League Baseball, Toronto beat Detroit 4-1. Mainly sunny today with some strong winds at a high of 30. There is currently a heat warning out for the area. Tonight, clouds are expected with some fog overnight and a low of 18. Tuesday, showers in the morning expected to taper off in the afternoon with a chance for thunderstorms, going down to a low of 6 with a chance for showers overnight. Wednesday, clear, but the temperature is expected to drop with a high of 10 during the day, falling to a low of 1 with a clear sky overnight. It's currently 24 degrees. I'm Jess Monday.
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5: Mainly sunny today with some strong winds and a high of 30. Tonight, clouds are expected with some fog overnight and a low of 18. Tuesday, showers in the morning expected to taper off in the afternoon with a chance for thunderstorms going down to a low of 6 with a chance for showers overnight. Wednesday, clear but the temperatures expected to drop with a high of 10 during the day falling to a low of 1 with a clear sky overnight.
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1: 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The Hanover Police Service has brought back an initiative to address aggressive driving and loud mufflers this summer. Hanover Police Chief Chris Knoll announced that in response to community concerns and complaints, Project Noisemaker has returned for the summer, running from now until September 7th. Officers will be increasing enforcement efforts throughout that period to address ongoing concerns with loud vehicles. Bruce County residents whose gardens and properties are shining this spring are encouraged to enter the 2026 International Plowing Match and Rural Expo Beautification Contest. Local organizers are encouraging residents, farmers, and business owners to enter as registration for the contest is open until June 1st. Contest categories include urban or rural home, century farm, garden, business, farmstead, barn quilt, and spirit of the match for decor of the 2026 IPM. Lucknow's Music in the Fields is asking for singers and songwriters across the province to submit their videos for the annual Emerging Artist Showdown. The winner of the showdown will be added to the festival's official lineup as the side stage openers when Music in the Fields gets underway between August 27th and 29th. This year's lineup is headlined by Finger 11 and Matthew Gidd, as well as Co Wetzel and Al King. In the NHL playoffs, Montreal faces Buffalo at 7:30 this evening. In the PWHL playoffs, Montreal faces Ottawa at 7. In the WNBA, Washington is up against Dallas at 8. And in Major League Baseball, the Blue Jays play the New York Yankees just after 7 tonight. Mainly sunny today with some strong winds and a high of 30. Humidex expected to sit around 35. There is currently a heat warning out for the area. Tonight, clouds are expected with some fog overnight and a low of 18. Tuesday, showers in the morning expected to taper off in the afternoon with a chance for thunderstorms going down to a low of 6. Wednesday, clear with the temperatures expected to drop with a high of 10 during the day, falling to a low of 1 with a clear sky overnight. It's currently 25 degrees. I'm Jess Monday.
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2: Mainly sunny today with some strong winds and a high of 30. Tonight, clouds are expected with some fog overnight and a low of 18. Tuesday, showers in the morning expected to taper off in the afternoon with a chance for thunderstorms going down to a low of 6 with a chance for showers overnight. Wednesday, clear with the temperatures expected to drop with a high of 10 during the day falling to a low of 1 with a clear sky overnight.
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2: Here are the funeral announcements. Barry McTavish of Listowel passed away peacefully at Chapman House, Owen Sound, on Wednesday, May 13th, in his 68th year. Husband of the late Cindy, father of Tracy and Andrew, and papa of Jade, Hadley, and Carson, brother of Belinda and Bob, and Bonnie, also missed by several nieces and nephews. Visitation will be held at the Eaton Funeral Home Listowel on Monday from 1 till 4 p.m. Interment and committal services will be held at Fairview Cemetery, Listowel, on Tuesday, May 19th at 9:30 a.m., followed by a funeral service at Listowel Evangelical Missionary Church at 11 a.m. Barry McTavish, arrangements entrusted to Eaton Funeral Home, Listowel. Dale Wanless, the eldest son of predeceased parents Dorothy and Wilkie Wanless, rode off into the sunset on April 11th, leaving behind brothers Marty and Gary and Nancy, grandchildren Lisa and Jamie, Corey and Cora, and Ethan, and great-nieces and nephews Madison, Samantha, Tyler, and Maya. Friends can say happy trails to Dale on Tuesday, May 19th from 2 till 5 p.m. at Riverside Funeral Home, Brussels, as he follows the call of the West. Dale Wanless, arrangements entrusted to Riverside Funeral Home, Brussels. The funeral announcements can be heard each day at 12:30 p.m. and can be viewed online at cknx.ca.
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1: 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The Hanover Police Service has brought back an initiative to address aggressive driving and loud mufflers this summer. Hanover Police Chief Chris Knoll announced that in response to community concerns and complaints, Project Noisemaker has returned for the summer, running from now until September 7th. Officers will be increasing enforcement efforts throughout that period to address ongoing concerns with loud vehicles. Bruce County residents whose gardens and properties are shining this spring are encouraged to enter the 2026 International Plowing Match and Rural Expo Beautification Contest. Local organizers are encouraging residents, farmers, and business owners to enter as registration for the contest is open until June 1st. Contest categories include urban or rural home, century farm, garden, business, farmstead, barn quilt, and spirit of the match for decor of the 2026 IPM. Lucknow's Music in the Fields is asking for singers and songwriters across the province to submit their videos for the annual Emerging Artist Showdown. The winner of the showdown will be added to the festival's official lineup as the side stage openers when Music in the Fields gets underway between August 27th and 29th. This year's lineup is headlined by Finger 11 and Matthew Gidd, as well as Co Wetzel and Al King. In the NHL playoffs, Montreal faces Buffalo at 7:30 this evening. In the PWHL playoffs, Montreal faces Ottawa at 7. In the WNBA, Washington is up against Dallas at 8. And in Major League Baseball, the Blue Jays play the New York Yankees just after 7 tonight. Mainly sunny today with some strong winds and a high of 30. Humidex expected to sit around 35. There is currently a heat warning out for the area. Tonight, clouds are expected with some fog overnight and a low of 18. Tuesday, showers in the morning expected to taper off in the afternoon with a chance for thunderstorms going down to a low of 6. Wednesday, clear with the temperatures expected to drop with a high of 10 during the day, falling to a low of 1 with a clear sky overnight. It's currently 25 degrees. I'm Jess Monday.
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3: Mainly sunny today with some strong winds and a high of 30. Tonight, clouds are expected with some fog overnight and a low of 18. Tuesday, showers in the morning expected to taper off in the afternoon with a chance for thunderstorms going down to a low of 6 with a chance for showers overnight. Wednesday, clear with the temperatures expected to drop with a high of 10 during the day falling to a low of 1 with a clear sky overnight.
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1: Conway Furniture, Highway 86, just east of Listowel.
2: Phil!
1: We're getting to it. Yeah. We're spending so much time catching up, we forgot we had to do some ads here.
2: Yeah, for sure.
1: What's going on?
3: Mitchell says he's sorry, by the way, that he didn't make it up this winter, but, you know, you kept waiting for a break in the weather.
1: I'm over it. You would have come.
3: I would have driven.
1: Yeah, you would have done it.
3: Well, maybe not if the roads are closed. You still got to be smart about it all.
1: Yeah.
3: But the roads aren't closed going to Conway now, finally.
1: Yeah.
3: And May is better sleep month.
1: Is it now?
3: Yes.
1: I could use better sleep.
3: Those guys, I don't know who makes that stuff up, but they're not the boss of us. But we're still going to have a sale.
1: An Ambien salesman somewhere. Do we have Ambien in Canada?
3: I don't know. If you have a good bed, maybe you don't need it.
1: Maybe you don't.
3: So 11% off.
1: Yeah.
3: Chip off the old block there. Off of all mattresses for the month of May. And of course, Conway has a great bunch of them and free delivery to your home.
1: So pretty much just the way you left things. Conway Furniture, Highway 86, just east of Listowel.
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1: Oh, yeah!
2: Mainly sunny today with some strong winds and a high of 30. Tonight, clouds are expected with some fog overnight and a low of 18. Tuesday, showers in the morning expected to taper off in the afternoon with a chance for thunderstorms going down to a low of 6 with a chance for showers overnight. Wednesday, clear with the temperatures expected to drop with a high of 10 during the day falling to a low of 1 with a clear sky overnight.
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6: Mainly sunny today with some strong winds and a high of 30. Tonight, clouds are expected with some fog overnight and a low of 18. Tuesday, showers in the morning expected to taper off in the afternoon with a chance for thunderstorms going down to a low of 6 with a chance for showers overnight. Wednesday, clear with the temperatures expected to drop with a high of 10 during the day falling to a low of 1 with a clear sky overnight.
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4: Mainly sunny today with some strong winds and a high of 30. Tonight, clouds are expected with some fog overnight and a low of 18. Tuesday, showers in the morning expected to taper off in the afternoon with a chance for thunderstorms going down to a low of 6 with a chance for showers overnight. Wednesday, clear with the temperatures expected to drop with a high of 10 during the day falling to a low of 1 with a clear sky overnight.
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The devil went down to Georgia. He was looking for a soul to steal. He was in a bind because he was way behind and he was willing to make a deal. When he came across this young man sewing on a fiddle and playing it hot, and the devil jumped up on a hickory stump and said, "Boy, let me tell you what. I guess you didn't know it, but I'm a fiddle player too. And if you'd care to take a dare, I'll make a bet with you. Now, you play pretty good fiddle, boy, but give the devil his due. I bet a fiddle of gold against your soul, because I think I'm better than you." The boy said, "My name's Johnny, and it might be a sin, but I'll take your bet, and you're going to regret, because I'm the best as ever been."

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And fire flew from his fingertips as he rosined up his bow. And he pulled the bow across the strings and it made an evil hiss. And then a band of demons

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Johnny said, "Devil, just come on back if you ever want to try again. I done told you once, you son of a gun, I'm

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5: Mainly sunny today with some strong winds and a high of 30. Tonight, clouds are expected with some fog overnight and a low of 18. Tuesday, showers in the morning expected to taper off in the afternoon with a chance for thunderstorms going down to a low of 6 with a chance for showers overnight. Wednesday, clear but the temperatures expected to drop with a high of 10 during the day falling to a low of 1 with a clear sky overnight.
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5: Mainly clear skies today with some strong winds. Tonight, clouds are expected with some fog and a low of 18. Tuesday, showers in the morning expected to taper off in the afternoon with a chance for thunderstorms and a high of 28, going down to a low of 4 with a chance for showers overnight. Wednesday, clear, but the temperature is expected to drop with a high of 11.

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0: Mainly clear skies today with some strong winds. Tonight, clouds are expected with some fog and a low of 18. Tuesday, showers in the morning expected to taper off in the afternoon with a chance for thunderstorms and a high of 28, going down to a low of 4 with a chance for showers overnight. Wednesday, clear, but the temperature is expected to drop with a high of 11 during the day, falling to a low of 0 with a clear sky overnight.
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0: Mainly clear skies today with some strong winds. Tonight, clouds are expected with some fog and a low of 18. Tuesday, showers in the morning expected to taper off in the afternoon with a chance for thunderstorms and a high of 28, going down to a low of 4 with a chance for showers overnight. Wednesday, clear, but the temperature is expected to drop with a high of 11 during the day, falling to a low of 0 with a clear sky overnight.
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0: Mainly clear skies today with some strong winds. Tonight, clouds are expected with some fog and a low of 18. Tuesday, showers in the morning expected to taper off in the afternoon with the chance for thunderstorms and a high of 28, going down to a low of 4 with a chance for showers overnight. Wednesday, clear, but the temperature is expected to drop with a high of 11 during the day, falling to a low of 0 with a clear sky overnight.
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